0: tocando mais música.
1: Mais música.
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We've lost the hugs with friends and people that we loved, all these things that we took for granted. We've lost dancing. We've lost dancing. 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